just knew love don't get better than you. And I still don't know what you've done to me. I'm just a sad corny fox suddenly. I still don't know what you've done.

drawer. 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